0: and then grasping firmly with both hands, you pull the skin forward over the head.
1: It is very much like peeling a large orange. Once the skull is plainly visible, you take the bone saw and you cut around the perimeter

And there you have it, ladies and gentlemen. The human brain. Once the brainstem of an individual, I'm talking about the reticular activating system, heart regulation, respiratory center, once these activities cease, the brain can only survive an additional 6 to 12 minutes. 6 to 12 minutes. Until brain death brings about an irreversible conclusion. We all want to retain our personalities in some idyllic afterlife. We all pray for some miracle, some drug, potion, pill. Perhaps, though, it takes something else. Perhaps it takes desire, an obsessive desire. Perhaps it takes... We will discuss the location of the will in the brain structure at another time. Mr. West, I suggest you get yourself a pen.

The dream police, they live inside of my bed. The dream police, they come to me and my head. The dream police, they're going to arrest me now. Oh no.

6 8 1 6 8 1 2 2 3 4 6 3 4 6 9 7 5 9 7 5 4 2 4 2 6 2 6 9 4 6 8 1 2 2 3 4 6 9 4 6 8 1 2 2 3 4 6 9 4 6 8 1 2 2 3 4 6 9 4 6 8 1 2 2 3 4 6 9 4 6 8 1 2 2 3 4 6 9 4 6 8 1 2 2 3 4 6 9 4 6 8 1 2 2 3 4 6 9 4 6 8 1 2 2 3 4 6 9 4 6 8 1 2 2 3 4 6 9 4 6 8 1 2 2 3 4 6 9 4 6 8 1 2 2 3 4 6 9 4 6 8 1 2 2 3 4 6 9 4 6 8 1 2 2 3 4 6 9 4 6 8 1 2 2 3 4 6 9 4 6 8 1 2 2 3 4 6 9 4 6 8 1 2 2 3 4 6 9 4

0: We've been witnessing your many and varied forms of control today. They're very effective. Very pretty.
1: Over there.

0: body of heaven. Every man and every woman is a star. Every man is a business, there is no business. Don't be a world or a thief, denying the business of the children of men. Be thou happy, and be the center of our head now. Behold, it is with you and I was, the ministry of willpower.
1: By the time you receive this cassette, I will have kidnapped one of your ladies. Now it's time for you to pay me the money that you owe me.
2: Hello?
3: Mr. Bannister?
2: This is he?
3: We have your wife.
2: How is she?
3: She's all right for now.
4: I know the cops are listening, so we'll keep this short. We want 600,000 in old 20s.
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0: must be somebody in there.
1: Who? Where do you think they come from?
0: How would I know?
2: They're in some place. Mars is near the Earth right now. Happens every 18 or 20 years, they say. Men from Mars. What do you think?
1: Maybe these are not men. Not like us.
0: Everything human doesn't have to look like you and me.
2: If it's men from Mars, we ought to let them know we're friendly.
1: Don't fool around with something when you don't know what it is.
0: We'd be the first to make contact with them. See?
2: We'd be in all the papers.
0: How about that?
2: We could show them we're friendly, huh? Walk out there with a white flag. Hey, I got an old sugar sack in my car.
1: What are we going to say to them?
0: Welcome to California.
2: Come on.

0: Yeah? Hey there! Open up!
1: How are they going to understand us?
2: We're talking sign language.
0: They'll understand us all right.
1: Sure. Sure? Everybody understands when you wave the white flag, you want to be friends?
0: Hey there! Open up!
2: Come on out! We're friends!
1: That's right! We welcome you!

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1: I know who did it. I know who did it. I know.

balance. Computer violence. Computer violence. 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Computer violence. 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

0: was like a god to them. I mean, this man, this was a billionaire in a very poor country. This was a person of unparalleled power. The willingness to use his money to benefact the people who he needed. These people were his lookouts. They were his intelligence network. They alerted him when the police tried to move on him. So for many years, he couldn't be touched thanks to the poor people that he gave money to. So, I mean, he was a Robin Hood figure to them. He was, you know, a local boy made good. And many of them who were poor, disaffected, never seen anything before, worshipped him like a god.
1: Alone and unafraid, the Dream Machine.

nula, dva, jedna, nula, dva, jedna, nula, dva, jedna, nula.

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Captain's log, stardate 5121.5. Orbiting the second planet in the Mannerian star system. This star has long given evidence of entering a nova phase, and 6 months ago, a research station was established to make close-up studies of the star as its end approaches. Manara is now entering a critical period, and the Enterprise has been ordered to evacuate the station before the planet becomes uninhabitable. Yet our attempts to contact the station's personnel have been, so far, unsuccessful.

0: please, please, no, no, I will watch Murder Capital Television as you say. Please, please, no, no, don't hurt me. I will watch all day. I will watch
1: Murder Capital Television.
2: Hello, you're on the air. Hello.
3: There's one of you on the program who will understand what I'm going to say. And every living thing on this planet has an aura. The area that you are discussing now is the aura of this planet. It is the communicative channel through which the Millennium Council governs this planet. Anyone going into the area when the communicative channel is open do not disappear, but they are in the timeless void. They are all perfectly alive and well. It is the only area through which the council can communicate

To begin the breathing meditation, first of all, take three deep breaths, and as you breathe in, imagine you're letting go of all the tension. Just letting go. And now, just allow your thoughts to come and go naturally. And as a thought arises, just accept that thought. And then, as a thought goes,

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Just remind yourself that this is your time to relax. You're free of any pressure or any demands. There's nothing that you have to do. You can just let go. Let your thoughts come.

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0: the goddess of destruction. In this temple of horror, she reigns supreme.
1: She gave our ancestors this sacred cloth and said, kill!
2: Kill! Kill!
3: This is true. This is real. This actually happened in mystery-shrouded India. As a perverted religious sect gripped a nation by the throat, its worshippers dedicated to the wanton destruction of human life. They were called

0: 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A track record more than 10 years old. 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
1: 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There was a time. When you could dream. There was a time. When you could dream.
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1: Get onto the Bellport siding.
0: Get the emergency crew ready and evacuate the plant immediately. Get them as far away from the plant as possible. You got 10 minutes if you're lucky. Get off my back, woman!
2: Mr. Barstow, I have two very dangerous prisoners on the loose.
0: I don't give a shit if your whole goddamn prison's on the loose. I got a killer train on my hands with three goddamn people on board, and I got no free tracks left to play with.
1: Frank.
0: So do me a fucking favor and get lost, or I'm gonna have your ass kicked out of here! On the double! You keep an eye on her. I'm gonna go take a leak.
3: Do that.

0: Hope you don't like it and want to do something about it. Yeah, I didn't think you wanted to back up that loud conversation. Wipe that piss off your face. And I won't hear any more crap out of you. If I don't get my convicts back, the prison will be out of control. You know what a riot in a maximum security prison looks like? Your brains are too small to imagine it. Now, where's the train?
1: Check, bud.
0: I'm gonna kick your teeth and you're playing with me. You tell me real straight, got it? You tell me how to find that train with a helicopter.
1: Yeah. I'll show you.

This is Reese Jane. Reese Jane, standing by for traffic. I say again, this is Reese Jane. Reese Jane, standing by for traffic.

0: Hey.
1: What are you ducking me?
0: No. What are you?
1: Where's my money?
2: I don't have it yet.

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This is Ironworks, Frank, Charlie, Zulu, Uniform, Bravo, Alpha, Echo, stand by, Charlie, Zulu, Uniform, Bravo, Alpha, Echo, stand by, Charlie, Zulu, Uniform, Bravo, Alpha, Echo, stand by, message follows, Charlie, Zulu, Uniform, Bravo, Alpha, Echo, X-ray, Romeo, Bravo, India, Alpha, 2, Bravo, Romeo, Delta, Victor, Foxtrot, Foxtrot, 6, Delta, 4, Victor, 3. This is Ironworks out.

0: You know, I'm gonna tell you, the Nomads and the Skulls are the best clubs and the strongest clubs out. I'm gonna tell you. Cause I knew the Black Spades. I knew people that went in the Black Spades. I knew people that was in the Black Pearls. I knew the Saigons. As a matter of fact, my family by themselves, my brothers and sisters, we fought the whole Saigon gang. The whole gang.
1: Y'all with them?
0: Hey, we all got busted up, but they did too.

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1: 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Break. Lima. Quebec. Tango. Charlie. Quebec. Charlie. Standby. 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

The slimy creatures tunnel between catacombed cavern worlds, constructing huge cities out of their own excrement, practicing their saucer maneuvers in the internal atmosphere of the hollow Earth.

0: What's wrong?
1: Nothing, nothing really. I just feel that I need something stronger.
0: If you have a problem, don't hesitate to ask for assistance.
1: Yes, thank you. I'll be all right.
0: Call 3485. What's wrong?
2: Have you ever been? Move slowly.

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1: We have a U65 on a K8. 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

0: Hello, Williams here.
1: Yeah.
0: Hello, Mr. Williams. I call you to tell one important thing.
1: Important thing?
0: Yes. Tell it now. Sorry. I won't disclose my name and address to you. It's your wish. Now, tell me the matter, mister. I need some money. Immediately.
1: Money?
0: This is not a bank. I know. I'm fully aware of my demand. What is the motive behind this demand? Necessity. Necessity for money. I'm not supplying money for necessities. So, you are not prepared to give money.
1: Yes,
0: I'm not. I realize that. But, it is because you don't have money or else.
1: Bloody.
2: Hello? Hello? Hello?
3: 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Charlie. 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Yankee, Zulu, Golf, stand by. 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I say again, Charlie, Zulu, Bravo, Yankee, Zulu, Golf, X-ray, Foxtrot, November, Foxtrot, Uniform, Kilo, X-ray, Romeo, Juliet. 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
1: 5, 4, 3, 2, 1.
0: There are people who will do anything for thrills. We call them daredevils.
2: It's 10 feet, and you can eat it.
0: Who are these people, and what drives them on to flirt with destruction? Could they be possessed by a daredevil death wish?

0: bucket. The guys will be right behind you all the way. You'll be covered. This'll break their bones.
1: Let's go.

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1: Ansel's not here.
0: What the hell do you mean he's not there?
2: I checked every single car.
1: I'm telling you, he's not here.
0: Get your ass over here. We're going downstairs.
3: When you get to the car wash, keep your eyes open. Okay, Remy?

0: Welcome, Baltar. I have grave news. A handful of colonials prevail, but we will soon find them.
1: What of our bargain? My colony was to be spared.
0: I now alter the bargain.
1: How can you change one side of a bargain?
0: When there is no other side, you have missed the entire point of the war.
1: But I have no ambitions against you.
0: Could you think me so foolish as to trust a man who would see his own race destroyed?
1: Not destroyed, subjugated, under me.
0: There can be no survivors. So long as one human remains alive, the Alliance is threatened.
1: Surely you don't mean me.
0: We thank you for your help, Baltar. Your time is at an end.
1: No, you can't.
0: No, not now, Centurion. Remove him for public execution.

Thank you.

0: By the time you receive this cassette, I will have kidnapped one of your ladies. Now it's time for you to pay me the money that you owe me.
1: Hello?
2: Mr. Bannister.
1: This is he?
2: We have your wife.
1: How is she?
2: She's all right for now.
3: I know the cops are listening, so we'll keep this short. We want $600,000 in old 20s.
4: I know who did it.

0: That's the same atrocious aftershave you wore in court 3 years ago.
1: Yeah, I keep getting it for Christmas.
2: Did you get my card?
1: I got it, thank you.
2: And how is Officer Stewart? The one who was first to see my basement.
1: Stewart's fine.
2: Emotional problems, I hear. Do you have any problems, Will?
1: No.
2: No. Of course you don't. I'm glad you came. My callers are mostly clinical psychologists from Cornfield University somewhere. Second raters, the lot.
1: Dr. Bloom showed me your article on surgical addiction in the Journal of Clinical Psychiatry.
2: And?
1: Very interesting. Even to a layman. I want you to help me, Dr. Lecter.
2: I thought so.
1: It's about Atlanta and Birmingham.
3: Yes?
1: You read about it?
2: In the papers. I don't tear out the articles. I wouldn't want them to think I was dwelling on anything morbid. You want to know how he's choosing them, don't you?
1: I thought you might have some ideas.
2: Why should I tell you?
1: You get to see the file in this case. And there's another reason.
2: Pray tell.
1: Thought you might be curious to see if you're smarter than the person I'm looking for.
2: Then by implication, you think you're smarter than me since you caught me.
1: No. I know that I'm not smarter than you.
2: Then how did you catch me?
1: You had disadvantages.
2: What disadvantages?
1: You're insane.
2: You are very tan, Will. Your hands are rough. They don't look like cop's hands anymore. And that shaving lotion is something a child would select. It has a ship on the bottle, doesn't it? Don't think you can persuade me with appeals to my intellectual vanity.
1: I don't think I'll persuade you at all. You'll either do it or you won't. Besides, we have Dr. Bloom working on it, and he's the best.
2: Do you have the file with you?
1: Yes.
2: Pictures?
1: Yes.
2: Let me have them, and I might consider it.
1: No.
2: Dream much, Will.
1: Goodbye, Dr. Lecter.
2: You haven't threatened to take away my books yet. Let me have the file, and I'll tell you what I think.

0: This is a very shy boy, Will. What were the yards like?
1: Big backyards. Fences, hedges. Why?
0: Because, my dear Will, if this pilgrim imagines he has a relationship with the moon, he might go outside to look at it. Have you ever seen blood in the moonlight, Will? It appears quite black. If one were nude, it would be better to have privacy for this sort of thing.
1: That's interesting.
2: No, it's not. You thought of it before.
1: I considered it.
2: You came here to look at me, to get the old scent back again, didn't you?
1: I want your opinion.
2: I don't have one right now.
1: But when you have one, I'd like to hear it.
2: Can I keep this?
1: I haven't decided yet.
2: I'll study them. When you get more files, I'd like to see them too. You can call me when I have to call my lawyer. They bring me a telephone. Would you like to leave me your home phone number?
1: No.
2: Do you know how you caught me, Will?
1: Goodbye, Dr. Lecter. You can leave messages for me at the number on the file.
0: Do you know how you caught me? The reason you caught me, Will, is because you're just a light. You want the scent? Smell yourself.
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1: There's a door that takes you to another dimension. Once you step through it, there's no return.

0: Have you asked yourself the ultimate questions? Why are we here? Where are we going? And are we alone? What if it all came down to one simple answer, and it was right in front of your face?
1: Intergalactic FM. 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Do I list one death or two? When Kirk's body died, Sargon was too far distant from his receptacle to transfer back. Sargon is dead, but is Captain Kirk dead? His body is, but his consciousness is still in the receptacle into which it was transferred earlier.

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0: If only you weren't so good in bed. 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
2: All stations. This is Ironwork. Break. Echo. Golf. Lima. India. Sierra. Golf. Standby. Echo. Golf. Lima. India. Sierra. Golf. Standby. Echo. Golf. Lima. India. Sierra. Golf. Standby. Message follows. Echo. Golf. Lima. India. Sierra. Golf. Lima. Alpha. Charlie. Hotel. Victor. 4-2. Lima. Lima. Oscar. Lima. Oscar. Quebec. Delta. Victor. Whiskey. 3. Juliet. Delta. Romeo. Zulu. Foxtrot. Echo. Zulu. I say again. Echo. Golf. Lima. India. Sierra. Golf. Lima. Alpha. Charlie. Hotel. Victor. 4-2. Lima. Lima. Oscar. Lima. Oscar. Quebec. Delta. Victor. Whiskey. 3. Juliet. Delta. Romeo. Zulu. Foxtrot. Echo. Kilo. This is Ironworks.

0: 6, 7, 8, 9, 10. Oh, in Spanish, they're in French, they'll say that twice again.
1: I'll be gone about a week. Oh, by the way, I owe you one. You will have an argument.

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1: It's very chic. Why are you dressed like that?
0: Me and Fox, we just got back from the Bronx.
1: Are you cruising?

0: 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I am inside you. 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
1: This is Ironwork. Ironwork. Break. Zulu. November. Yankee. K-Back. Tango. Stand by. Charlie. Zulu. November. Yankee. K-Back. Tango. Stand by. Charlie. Zulu. November. Yankee. K-Back. Tango. Stand by. Message follows. Charlie. Zulu. November. Yankee. K-Back. Tango. Yankee. Foxtrot. Foxtrot. Bravo. 3. Golf. Delta. November. Juliet. Disregard this transmission. This is Ironwork out.

0: 611 15 749 39 0 43 43 543 88 114 31 0 61 09 399 94 Whisky Tango Romeo 21.
1: Al, give me a system status report, please.
2: Just one moment, please. I'm sorry for the delay. My voice recognition circuits are not completely restored, although, as you can see, they are improving. All systems are functional. There is a small pressure leak in the aft heating unit. It is nothing serious. I can compensate for it by using the redundant units.
1: Thank you.
2: Dr. Floyd?
1: Yes?
2: Would you like to play a game of chess? I play very well.
1: I'm sure you do. No, thank you.
2: Dr. Floyd?
1: What is it, Hal?
2: There is a message for you.
1: Who's calling?
2: There is no identification.
1: What's the message?
2: Message as follows. It is dangerous to remain here. You must leave within 2 days.
1: What?
2: Do you want me to repeat the message, Dr. Floyd?
1: Who recorded it?
2: This is not a recording.
1: Who's sending it?
2: There is no identification.
1: I don't understand.
2: Neither do I.
1: Is this message by voice or keyboard?
2: I don't know.
1: My response is, we don't have enough fuel for an earlier departure.
2: The answer is, I am aware of these facts. Nevertheless, you must leave within 2 days.
1: Al, who the hell is sending this?
2: I'm sorry, Dr. Floyd, I don't know.
1: Well, tell whoever it is that I can't take any of this seriously unless I know who I'm talking to.
2: Dr. Floyd?
1: Yes?
2: The response is, I was David Bowman. Do you want me to repeat the last response?
1: No, no. Tell Kernow that this is no time for jokes.
2: Dr. Kernow is not sending the message. He is in access way 2.
1: I'll tell whoever it is that I can't accept that identification without proof.
2: The response is, I understand. It is important that you believe me. Look behind you.

0: Hello, Dr. Floyd. Please, believe me.
1: What are you?
0: This is very difficult for me. I don't have much time. I've been allowed to give you this warning. You must leave here in 2 days.
1: Allowed? By who?
2: I can't explain.

0: Tracy, something is going to happen. You must leave.
1: What? What's going to happen?
0: Something wonderful.
1: What?
2: I understand how you feel.
0: You see, it's all very clear to me now. The whole thing. It's wonderful.
1: Please, if...
3: Goodbye, Dr. Floyd. We can have no further contact. Remember, you have 2 days.
1: We can't leave in 2 days.
3: There may be another message after, if all goes well.
1: What's going to happen?

came to pass. The man of God, upon walking the path to a stream, came upon a small group of boys swimming in laughter and play. And looking further, noticed a small blind boy sitting by the edge, looking towards these sounds of joy and crying. The priest, overcome by pity, looked to the heavens and pleaded, "O Lord, please to give this small child light, so that he may share in the joy of others, and in too give joy in return." And the Lord replied to the priest, "It is not my wish to bestow light upon him. Ah, Lord, have mercy. How can you be so unfeeling to bestow misery on your flock, and on one so innocent?" And immediately the boy stood up, laughing, and looked. And upon seeing the other children, ran into the water, swimming towards them. But upon reaching this small group, began beating and drowning them, their cries of horror and pain muffled by the blind boy's laughter. The priest, overcome with horror, could only watch in his helplessness as the boy returned to shore, approached and in turn became no longer a boy, but a man of this earth, beating the helpless follower of God into submission. And so, seconds before succumbing to his destiny, the man of God looked past his own tears, past the bloody haze of his physical pain, past the gleeful eyes of this monster beating him, past the sounds of a small blind boy's laughter, up to the heavens, and cried out, "O Lord, take away his light, that I may live, and further shall no man suffer." And as the man of God was delivered from the earth, to his last haze of pain, he heard the Lord proclaim, "He has broken touch with darkness, and now has light. A light which will forever shine, and upon all whose rays it strikes shall deliver the physical sensations of your pity. You took pity on him. This is the result. For he was not meant to walk among other men." And then he heard

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0: Yep, you got one, Miller.
1: Thank you.
0: Jeez, I got some too.
1: Whose package is that?
0: Shit, you got another one, Clean?
1: Oh, shit, yeah. Wait a minute. Is that it?
0: That's it for you. Lance? Mr. L.B. Johnson, there you go.
2: Far out, man. All right, I've been waiting for this one.
0: I got another one. Got a box from Eva.
2: That's fine.
0: Man, I want to get back to Antoine.
3: Yes, I remember the time.
0: How could I fucking forget, man? Beautiful.
2: Oh, man, you know, that's the best.
3: There could never be a place like Disneyland, or could there? Let me know. Jim? It's here. Really is here.
2: No, really is here.
0: What?
4: There has been a new development regarding your mission, which we must now communicate to you. Months ago, a man was ordered on a mission which was identical to yours. We have reason to believe that he is now operating with Colonel Kurtz. Saigon was carrying him MIA for his family's sake, but they assumed he was dead. Then they intercepted the letter he tried to send to his wife. Captain Richard Colby. He was with Kurtz.
5: Charles Miller Manson ordered the slaughter of all in the home anyway as a symbol of protest.
0: That's really weird, ain't it?
2: Purple haze, look!
6: Hey, Lance, the way that's wrong.
0: I got a tape from my mom.
2: Vigo Reale, man.
7: You have been on my mind for a few days. I've been thinking about you as I went about doing my dusting and cleaning and working. And just this morning, the postman, Mr. Galvin, the guy with the red hair and the red beard who gets drunk on Saturday night, brought a letter from you. I can always tell it's a letter from you, because he waits at the door, rings the bell, and waits to read the letter so he can find out. How's that boy of yours doing in Vietnam? I always have to say, he's doing fine. He's doing fine.

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But what did I get? I got one good one. And so I'm hoping that pretty soon, not too soon, but pretty soon I'll have a lot of grandchildren to love and spoil. And then when your wife gets them back, she'll be mad with me. Ha ha ha. Even Aunt Jessie and Mama will come to celebrate your coming home. Granny and Dad are trying to get enough money to get you a car, but don't tell them, because that's our secret. Anyhow, do the right thing, stay out of the way of the bullets, and bring your honey home all in one piece, because we love you very much. Love, Mom.

0: please, please, no, no, I will watch Murder Capital Television as you say. Please, please, no, no, don't hurt me. I will watch all day.
1: Murder Capital Television.

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0: Dr. Tynan, good evening.
1: 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And where's Joe?
0: Joe couldn't make it tonight. I'm Mr. Wint. This is Mr. Kidd.
1: Oh, I see.

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1: It's my wisdom teeth. I haven't had him out yet.
2: Would you mind having a look, Doctor?
0: Of course. I'm not going to hurt you. Just open. No. Open wide.
2: Curious how everyone who touches those diamonds seems to die.

0: 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Who are you?
1: Dr. Tynan sent us.
0: Why didn't he come himself?
2: He was taken sick.
1: Bitten by the bug. He sent this for you.

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0: outpost of the undergroundlings, the quake-racked hellhole serves as the site of untold thousands of savage human sacrifices, atop monumental mummy-harboring pyramids, still beating hearts offered to the so-called sun god, human blood believed to appease its unmerciful rays.
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Thank you.

0: Wait, well, I'll wait till it's done. 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
1: They think if they leave,
0: they
1: got to
0: sit there and
1: they
0: got to take it.
1: Win.
0: And you can't, they can't shut you off. You hold them in a grip that they, that's it for half hour, 40 minutes, you got them, and there's nothing they can do about it.
2: Well, that was one thing that I, at that inner sleeve, that worried me at one point was that people were just sitting and listening. And not really responding in the way I thought they would. Reacting.
3: Well, it's always that way.
2: It was
3: they don't know how to react.
2: Yeah.
3: They didn't react
2: really at all. They just sat there. Remember
3: that? Audiences are always
2: that?
3: Unpredictable. They
2: but
3: can
2: they
3: be
2: just
3: passive,
2: sat there.
3: Or they
1: yeah,
3: can
1: they'll
3: be
1: leave, they'll throw stuff at you, or they'll just sit there.
3: Depending. You know, it's always different.
2: I didn't hear anybody whispering
1: back.
2: In between.
3: Well,
2: or,
3: it's like
2: know,
3: watching
2: you know,
3: TV.
2: They just sat there.
3: Yeah.
2: Yeah.
3: You know, sometimes they're interested in what they're watching. Sometimes they're not even watching it. You know, you put the TV on.
1: They'll be
3: and
1: talking to
3: it.
1: The person next to them. But sometimes, if you get a real audience that doesn't want to give you any power, and they're real against you from the start, and then you give it all back, then you'll get a real aggressive, like friction between the people.
0: I think.

0: the Panama Racing Club, the galaxy's finest and oldest DJ exploitation service. 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
1: Did you make contact with aliens?

0: Tell me, how many of them there were? Were you given food? Injection?
1: Deep in the crowd.

0: major cities in all parts of the country, New York, Los Angeles, report plague victims falling dead in the streets, in their homes, at their work. The first symptom appears to be severe choking, followed by immediate unconsciousness. Death occurs within minutes.
1: The Twin Islands of Bimini, 60 miles east of Florida, are a tropical paradise, home for 2,000 people. The atmosphere is relaxed and happy. It seems difficult to imagine that these easygoing people could be the descendants of Atlanteans who purportedly had the power to rule the world. There is, however, evidence that alludes to that fact. Beyond the fashionable yachting docks in the dense undergrowth of the North Island is the figure of a fish etched in sand. Native lore gives no clue to what it represents, but it does lie close to a mysterious series of huge square rocks submerged in 15 feet of water off the coast. The blocks are so perfectly fitted together that some people have likened them to a Roman highway. No clues exist to the origin of the blocks. There are claims that they are ordinary beach rock which broke off from the Bimini coastline thousands of years ago. Such formations are common in tropical waters throughout the world. One of those who believes the wall is beach rock is Eugene Shin, a U.S. Geological Survey team member who conducted an analysis of the Bimini Wall.
2: We did two types of things. First, we cored the blocks and we determined that they were beach rock. And every geologist, and that's dozens of geologists, have looked at those rocks, and everyone has come to the conclusion it's beach rock because it's so easy to recognize. The question is, are those slabs of beach rock in place?
1: Shin and a three-man diving team used hydraulic drills to bore through the rocks. 18 cores were taken. The goal was to determine if the stones had once been part of the coastline. If so, had they fallen into the sea or been carefully placed in position? After drilling down half a foot, the geologist removed the cores and examined them closely. The pattern of the grain indicated that the stones had formed naturally and then at some later date became submerged. This finding led to Shin's own conclusions about the origin of the wall.
2: Well, I think that it's an entirely natural phenomenon composed of beach rock, as I pointed out earlier, and a combination of a little rise in sea level and the scouring out of the sand underneath has caused the blocks to settle to the bottom. And all of the various shapes can easily be explained by well-known natural phenomenon familiar to all geologists.
1: Shin points to a similar phenomenon occurring at the Dry Tortugas National Park south of Key West, Florida. Could the constant attack of the surf have created the lines in the Bimini Wall, just as it has created these individual blocks in the Tortugas? Other questions remain unanswered. How could the Bimini Wall have dropped 15 feet when the natural erosion rates indicate that it should be no deeper than 3 feet below the surface? More importantly, how could part of the wall run perpendicular to Bimini's coastline?

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1: This is Reese Jane, standing by for traffic. I say again, this is Reese Jane, standing by for traffic.

0: Sure, the United States Marine Reserve teaches you a lot, like how to take a beachhead, how to defend yourself. And did you know some Marines even get to drive tanks? Oh yes, after the 6-month training period, your weekend duty is always close to home. And like all good Marines, you're always on the ready. Think about joining up with the United States Marine Corps Reserve. We're looking for a few good men.
1: Alone and unafraid, the Dream Machine.

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1: Spock, in command of the
2: cybernetic broadcasting system.
1: Commander, according to the Federation, this area is free space.
3: 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Actions indicate intelligence and purpose.
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0: Hello, Williams here.
1: Yeah.
0: Hello, Mr. Williams. I call you to tell one important thing.
1: Important thing?
0: Yes, tell it now. Sorry, I won't disclose my name and address to you. It's your wish. Now, tell me the matter, mister. I need some money. Immediately.
1: Money?
0: This is not a bank. I know. I'm fully aware of my demand. What is the motive behind this demand? Necessity. Necessity for money. I'm not supplying money for necessities. So, you are not prepared to give money.
1: Yes,
0: I'm not. I realize that. But it is because you don't have money or else. Bloody.
2: 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Hello? Hello?
3: 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This is Ironworks. Break. Echo. Golf. Mike. Whiskey. November. Echo. Stand by. Echo. Golf. Mike. Whiskey. November. Echo. Stand by. Bye. Echo. Golf. Mike. Whiskey. November. Echo. Stand by. Message of 38 characters follows. Echo. Golf. Mike. Whiskey. November. Echo. 4. Bravo. Golf. Oscar. Romeo. 7. Bacara. 7. Oscar. Juliet. Victor. 3. K-Mac. Romeo. Tango. Papa. Zulu. Papa. India. Papa. Lima. Tango. 4. 3. November. Romeo. Alpha. Yankee. Romeo. Sierra. 4. I say again.
4: 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You're quite safe here.

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1: 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This is absentee. Absentee. Break. Lima. Quebec. Tango. Charlie. Quebec. Charlie. Standby. Message follows.
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To get the money he needs to buy his drugs, a heroin dope fiend will sell anything he can get his hands on. Anything that has a resale value on the street. Anything from a stolen TV set to his own girlfriend.

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0: No, what are you...
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0: 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There was a time.
1: There was a time.
0: When you could dream.
1: When you could dream.
0: There was a time.
1: There was a time.
0: When you could dream.
1: When you could dream.
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Only the Americans could build a place like this in the middle of the jungle. Only the Americans would want to. Charlie didn't get much USO. He was dug in too deep or moving too fast. His idea of great R&R was cold rice and a little rat meat. He had only two ways home. Death or victory. No wonder Kurtz put a weed up Command's ass. The war was being run by a bunch of four-star clowns who were going to end up giving the whole circus away.

Late summer, autumn 1968. Kurtz's patrols in the highlands coming under frequent ambush. The camp started falling apart. November. Kurtz orders assassination of three Vietnamese men and one woman. Two of the men were colonels in the South Vietnamese Army. Enemy activity in his old sector dropped off to nothing. Guess he must have hit the right four people. The Army tried one last time to bring him back into the fold. And if he'd pulled over, it all would have been forgotten. But he kept going. And he kept winning it his way. And they called me in. They lost him. He was gone. Nothing but rumors and random intelligence, mostly from captured VC. The VC knew his name by now, and they were scared of him. He and his men were playing hidden.

There is a signal broadcast every second of every day through our television sets. Even when the set is turned off, look around the environment we live in. Carbon dioxide, fluorocarbons, and methane have increased since 1958. Earth is being acclimatized. They are turning our atmosphere into their atmosphere. We are like a natural resource to them. Deplete the planet, move on to another. They want benign indifference. They want us drugged. We could be pets. We could be food. But all we really are is livestock. Our impulses are being redirected. We are living in an artificially induced state of consciousness that resembles sleep. The poor and the underclass are growing. Racial justice and human rights are non-existent. They have created a repressive society, and we are their unwitting accomplices. Their intention to rule rests with the annihilation of consciousness. We have been lulled into a trance. They have made us indifferent to ourselves, to others. We are focused only on our own gain. Please understand, they are safe as long as they are not discovered. That is their primary method of survival. Keep us asleep, keep us selfish, keep us sedated.

0: By the time you receive this cassette, I will have kidnapped one of your ladies. Now it's time for you to pay me the money that you owe me.
1: Hello?
2: Mr. Bannister?
1: This is he?
2: We have your wife.
1: How is she?
2: She's all right for now.
3: 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We want 600,000 in old 20s.
4: 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Bravo. Alpha. Echo. Stand by. Charlie. Zulu. Uniform. Bravo. Alpha. Echo. Stand by. Charlie. 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